heaven, the devil may care, and I am just a devil with love to spare. So viva Las Vegas, viva Las Vegas. How I wish that there were more than 24 hours in the day. Even if there were 40 more, I wouldn't sleep a minute away. Oh, there's blackjack and poker and the roulette wheel, a fortune won and lost on every

0: That was a David Bowie song. 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
1: No.
0: Okay, but here's another one I could screw up.
1: What is it?
0: Am I gonna do this by myself?
2: Yeah, you should do it by yourself.
1: Do it by yourself.
0: Okay, well, I think I'll try it in a different key. I'll try it in the normal key.
1: Yeah.
0: If it sounds bad, these people are just gonna have to wait.

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Now as I passed him by, I heard him holler out, "Hey!

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And keep a sharp lookout at all times while I sneak in that back door. That's what he told me. 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Cause when he come running out there with all that money, he wanted me to mash on it real hard. He said, now, don't let him come out of there and find me a double cross. 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
1: And then this guy come running out of the store with the money in his hand and says, oh, there you are.

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Everybody running to the street and carnival day. 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

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To all the people that lived above the buildings that I was hustling from that called the police on me when I was just trying to make some money to feed my daughter. And all the niggas in the struggle, you know what I'm saying? 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